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0: Och jag tycker att det är ett bra grepp att regissören Marie Kreutzer berättar historien inte genom förövaren eller offren, utan genom Lucy. Vi är med henne och får ta del av alla hennes känslolägen.
1: We learn and we face all the different, you know, emotions with her. And this is also something that I really like we are totally with her.
0: För det är ju lätt att döma när man läser rubrikerna i tidningen. 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
1: What Marie said was interesting because she said that when it's someone, like when you read in a newspaper, you know, or someone famous who did something, or like, okay, well, he did that and it's easy to judge him. But when it's something that is like really part of your intimacy, that you love and you discover something like that, it's very different. So I guess that that it's much more, yeah, ambiguous and complex. And
0: Lea Seydoux har själv två barn och fick frågan om hon kunde göra rollen när manus var klart. Som mor till två barn var det inte för skrämmande, men det är ett välskrivet manus och en viktig film. Jag tvekade aldrig, säger Lea Seydoux.
1: When I received the script, I was told like maybe you will not want to do it because you're a mother and the subject of the film, and they were like, yeah, it will be very, it's very shocking, but no, for me it was clear that I had to do it. I mean, I never like hesitate.
0: Och vi börjar prata om skådespelet. 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
1: As a kid, it was not really, I never really wanted to be an actress. I think I wanted to exist, you know, and to for me the world as a kid was really really chaotic and I was very lost as a kid, and I think that to act helped me to be part of the world, you know, to have my place, to find my place, you know. It's a way of, as Lucy with her piano, me it's acting. I think through acting I can really express myself, so I have like, this is my relationship to acting. I'm not like I never think of a character like I have to go towards the character, you know. I always try to take the character and bring the character to me. And what can also me as a human being, what can I say, what can I express through this character? I think I love to study the human condition, the human nature. This is what really touches me.
0: Och jag frågar om hon tar den lilla Lea Seydoux i handen ibland när hon står där på röda mattan och ger den där lilla flickan i sig som hade sitt kaos en kram.
2: Sometimes on the red carpet, do you think about you, the little Lea, the one who has a chaotic upbringing?
1: Of course, but all the time. I'm, you know, I don't think you can evolve, but deeply you don't change, you know. It's something that's I think you are. We are all made of our like education and upbringing and trauma. And
2: but does it feels like you give her a hug when you stand there and have been to all these places?
1: Yes, of course. Sometimes, yeah, of course. And I feel very lucky to be able to do this job. You know, where you can. You have the possibility to express yourself. It's such a, it's a privilege. And to make beautiful films and also to tell things that are, you know, important, like this film, for example, you know, it's, I feel that, yeah, it's important. I'm really proud of this film.
3: Skådespelaren Lea Seydoux är stolt över den nya filmen Gentle Monster, som alltså är en av de 21 filmer som på lördag har chansen att vinna filmfestivalen i Cannes finaste pris.